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1: 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Later that month, I began to get angry about it. Nevermore, our full attention nearly that month. 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Sold for sinusoidal, and my wife Maureen told me a camphorsinus in excess. I don't realise that this form could be taken to attacking gay fuckers who had ruined my life in such a most graceful way. 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

0: Hemophagocytosis, Crumpasaurus rhesus. 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It's the one who murdered Fats, Crumpasaurus rhesus.
1: December.

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0: the functions of the brain, which is the wildest thing I ever heard of. I don't know if the brain has a single function. I know I stopped depending on my ears. No, someday I will devote, I will will my brain to science and make it put it in a pickle jar and it will serve its first useful purpose. I don't know if the brain has a single function. I know I stopped depending on mine years ago. Someday I will will my brain, I just thought of this, I'll will my brain to science and they can put it in a pickle jar and it will have served its first useful purpose. These theories are gorgeous. They have the beautiful charm of having no possible bearing on reality. Because they see all sorts of things. You know, I think I've got things wrong.
1: Boy, you said it.
0: He's not just had them wrong, he's had them upside down.
1: But this is sneaking suspicion.
0: He sits there and says, you know, maybe I wasn't right.

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1: 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They're charging into it. 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

0: You used to be a soldier, didn't you?
1: Yes.
0: How do you feel about the way things are being handled now with this prospect of a new war with Argentina?
1: I leave the confusion and conflict to other people. I haven't got a thought about it.

0: really. In the long run.
1: So you're not satisfied with the way things are going?
2: No, the world. No, I'm not satisfied with the
1: world. Well, more specifically, with the Falklands and that territory down there.
2: Well, I suppose we... I don't know, I couldn't tell you. I mean, the diplomatic side of the thing, I don't know. I don't know much about. I suppose we've got to, those 1,800 people we've got there, isn't it? We've got to look after them, haven't we? We've got to look after them anyway.
1: Do you think having a war in their backyard is
2: bloody
1: the best
2: ridiculous.
1: Way of looking after them?
2: No, I think it's bloody ridiculous. I think we could evacuate and put them in Scotland, couldn't we? Or somewhere. There's many places in Wales and Scotland and Yorkshire Moors they could put them if they wanted a sheep farm, I suppose. I don't know. But war, I mean, bloody ridiculous, isn't it? Isn't it?
1: Yeah. And you fought all the way through the last war, did you? Second World War.
2: Yes, I did, yes. In various places. But war, I mean, just a waste of money. I mean, the country's broke, isn't it? Well, the money that's wasted and lives. Wasted. And the cream of the country, you might say. All young fellas between, say, 18 and 40, I suppose. Just a waste of time in a war, is it?

0: floating anymore. I don't flash on taking people out. And I was doing that. It's crazy, I know, but that's where my head was. That's over. And I'm really calm and relaxed about that stuff. And that's, number one, that's a tremendous thing. But closely related to it is that sense of rage about the reality of this war that we fought being as stupid as it is. There's no arguing anymore about it. It was ridiculous and it was absurd. Period.
1: Leave the government aside to the rhetoric and to the bullshit. But when you get

We know how to use the targeting data for the missile, and to launch the missile if we're required to, but to actually know where the target is for each missile, I really wouldn't want to know. I would feel kind of emotional about what kind of people I'd be destroying.

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0: the functions of the brain, which is the wildest thing I ever heard of. I don't know if the brain has a single function. I know I stopped depending on my years ago. Someday I will devote, I will my brain, I just thought about it. I will my brain to science and they can put it in a pickle jar and it'll serve its first useful purpose. I don't know if the brain has a single function. I know I stopped depending on mine years ago. Someday I will my brain, I just thought of this, I will my brain to science and they can put it in a pickle jar and it will have served its first useful purpose. These theories are gorgeous. They have the beautiful charm of having no possible bearing on reality. Because they see all sorts of things. You know,
1: I think I've got things wrong.
0: Boy, you said it.
2: He's not just had them wrong, he's had them upside down.
1: Sneaking suspicion.
0: He sits there and he says, maybe it wasn't right. Some of this was mine. Maybe life.
1: Be life.

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1: There's no real such thing as death anyway.
2: Well, look, we're off to get it, and please let me have it, and I do some good things, and you know, please let me have it,
3: I hear my song. 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Here I go. I'm

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It's the 5th of July. Down a lonely walkway. It's quite peaceful. It's quite safe. A radio plays in the background. You know, it carries the scar. Reflection on our window. And the road and the mall. You watch my 7 Dutch painters hanging on a wall. 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And the road and the mall. 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

0: You used to be a soldier, didn't you?
1: Yes.
0: Well, what do you how do you feel about the way things are being handled now with this prospect of a new war with Argentina?
1: I leave the confusion and conflict to other people. I haven't got a thought about it. The doctor told me when I came in here that I was never to think a horrible thought. That I was to fill my mind with beautiful thoughts and I'd live 200. And I haven't read the paper or heard the news for a long time.
0: So you haven't heard about this, the fleet sailing down
1: I've
0: the Atlantic?
1: I've heard about them, yes.
0: Mm. What made you fight in the first place? Were you drafted?
1: I had to. I joined the army in 1918. There was 3 million unemployed. And there was no work, so I joined the army.
0: And
1: couldn't continue.
0: Where did you fight?
1: In France, in India, in Egypt, Italy, various places.
0: Did you feel you were doing it for yourself or for the country or for to survive with your mates?
1: Survive with my mates, because I knew my mates on my left and my right wouldn't let me down. That's the only reason.
0: Mm. And at that time, what kind of thoughts ran through your head? I mean, did you think, oh, well, I'm here now.
1: I thought it was a waste of time. And money. And life.
0: And you still feel that about any future conflicts?
1: Yeah, I do, yes, I do, yes. I think war, any kind of violence is useless.
0: It doesn't solve anything?
1: Never solve anything. It causes more problems. I mean, if I was to fight you and give you, or you to fight me, you wouldn't gain anything, would you? Really? In the long run. Mm.
0: So you're not satisfied with the way things are going?
1: Ooh. No, the world. No, I'm not satisfied with the world.
0: Well, more specifically with the Falklands and that territory down there.
1: Well, I suppose I don't know. I couldn't tell you. I mean, the diplomatic side of the thing, I don't know. I don't know much about.
0: Mm.
1: I suppose we've got to, those 1,800 people we've got there, isn't it? We've got to look after them, haven't we?
0: Mm.
1: We've got to look after them anyway.
0: Do you think having a war in their backyard is
1: bloody
0: the best
1: ridiculous.
0: Way of looking after them?
1: No, I think it's bloody ridiculous. I think we could evacuate.

0: put them in Scotland, couldn't we? Or somewhere. I mean, there's many places in Wales and Scotland and Yorkshire Moors they could put them if they wanted a sheep farm, I suppose. I don't know. But war, I mean, bloody ridiculous, isn't it?
1: Isn't it?
2: Yeah. And you fought all the way through the last war, did you? Second World War.
0: Yes, yes, I did. Yes. In various places. War, I mean, just a waste of money. I mean, the country's broke, isn't it? Well, the money that's wasted and lives wasted. And the cream of the country, you might say.
2: Mm.
0: All young fellas between, say, 18 and 45, 40, 40, I suppose. It's just a waste of time, isn't it? War is.

0: voting anymore. I don't flash on taking people out. And I was doing that. It's crazy, I know, but that's where my head was. That's over. And I'm really calm and relaxed about that stuff. And that's, number one, that's a tremendous thing. But closely related to it is that sense of rage about the reality of this war that we fought being as stupid as it is. There's no arguing anymore about it. It was ridiculous and it was absurd.
1: Period. Leave the government aside to the rhetoric and to the bullshit. But when you get

know how to use the targeting data for the missile and to launch the missile if we're required to, but to actually know where the target is for each missile, I really wouldn't want to know. I would feel kind of emotional about what kind of people I'd be destroying.

0: the functions of the brain, which is the wildest thing I ever heard of. I don't know if the brain has a single function. I know I stopped depending on my years ago. Someday I will will my brain to science and make it put it in a pickle jar to serve its first useful purpose. I don't know if the brain has a single function. I know I stopped depending on mine years ago. Someday I will will my brain to science and they can put it in a pickle jar and it will have served its first useful purpose. These theories are gorgeous. They have the beautiful charm of having no possible bearing on reality. Because they see all sorts of things. You know, I think I've got things wrong.
1: Boy, you said it.
0: He's not just had them wrong, he's had them upside down.
1: But this is a sneaking suspicion.
0: He sits there and says, you know, maybe it wasn't right. Some of this was mine. Maybe life.
1: Be live.

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0: they come. 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It's a stampede.
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0: Please, everybody, if we haven't done what we could have done, we'll try.
1: There's no real such thing as death anyway.
2: Well, look, we're off to get it, and please let me have it, and I do some good things, and you know, please let me have it,
3: I hear my song. Somebody just said nine. 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Here I go. I'm

It's the 5th of July. Down a lonely walkway. It's quiet, it's peaceful. It's quite safe. A radio plays in the background. You know, it carries a scar. Reflection on our window. And the road and more. You watch by 7 Dutch painters. Hanging a wall. It's open 7 days a week. In the Rue de Mar. Paris in the 80s. 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The sun beats down.

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But a little bit faster. Okay, faster. Anarchy, we don't do it one more time. And when we got a surprise of the Clash. Okay, Anarchy. 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

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But a little bit faster. 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Okay, Anarchy. 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

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But a little bit faster. 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

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But a little bit faster. 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

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But a little bit faster. 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And when we got a surprise of the Clash. Okay, Anarchy. 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

0: at all. 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You know, I've limited vocabulary on the guitar, on the piano.
1: People don't think it's stupid. Maybe I like it, and I kind of listened to them again and thought, I do like it, really. I was just embarrassed, because it certainly had a lot of press. Well, you know, I'm pressing the erase button, and it is gradually going, kind of thing. You know, it's basically my fault. So it's a bit of a goof-like on my part. But, yeah, I am trying to forget it rather than remember it. You know, it's nothing that's kind of, I particularly sort of want to go on about. You know, it's basically my fault. So it's a bit of a goof-like on my part. From that point on, it was great because I could really start to forget it. And I feel a lot better about it now, kind of thing. Just the breakup of the Beatles, none of us have actually had any control since then.
2: This is the way Japanese Beatles sound to a rose.
3: Yeah. Well, I don't know how I did it, but somehow I managed to fall asleep during a Beatles show. I think it was 1965 or 64, Shea Stadium, something like that. There were thousands and thousands of girls screaming, and I was all hopped up on I don't know what, and I fell asleep. It was towards the end there, you know, and John did his usual thing of yelling at everyone in the audience, just telling them to storm the stage, and I didn't realize what was going on. They started running across me, all over me, and you know, well, I'd fallen asleep with my legs stretched out in front. Out, and the thousands of girls were running across me, all over me. My legs were pounded into a pulp. I had to be taken to the hospital, and a week later they had to be amputated. So when John Lennon had died, well, you know, he was a great artist and everything, but that man was responsible for the loss of my feet. Indirectly.
4: She would never make you. She thinks she needs you.

0: I think Ringo cursed at me the first time he met me, but I didn't understand it, so I said, fine, thank you.
1: And the noise was unbelievable, and there were police yelling through tannoy systems saying, get away, get away. And police came out, I remember, with truncheons. That was one of the ways they got the fans off the pitch. And
2: the plane, every record I put out was the song, even more was the fan of EBC. I wrote in the lyric sheet because I'd had enough with the banning, and for some reason or even more was the fan of EBC. It was over that I copped out and wrote Mastication.
3: Not the most business-like way to start what was to be one of the biggest music empires.
4: Mixing an old brown shoe. Yes,
5: that has a copyright. Yes, that has a copyright.
6: Quite a sign that
4: you're
6: thinking of. Well,
4: Dennis, the weather's raining here. It's not very good. Stay tuned in with Five-Way Link.
6: If you've enjoyed this program, tune to 293-1467 meter time. If you can't find that, draw.
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0: Occasionally you get cheesed off with certain things, you know, but it doesn't bother you. People writing rubbish about you, which has rolled a few points into
1: that. Do you agree with that, John?
2: Yeah, I agree with that. I've had a divorce and half a dozen kids.
1: Now, what do you...
3: But I was very drunk and I hit him. I hit him. And I hit him. And I hit him. I gave Spectre his head. Enough in... I gave Spectre his head. You treat me like Ronnie. Tasted good. I was pretty damn good at it.

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still living. 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She was walking on the pavement in that sunny street. Her blonde hair shining in the air. Her white face seems so absent. 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Another shot could open it again. Lies are weapons. Lies are knives under my skin, on the left side of my chest.

she killed Dr. King last night. Because when she killed Dr. King last night, she killed all reasonable hope. When she killed Dr. King last night, she killed the one man of our race, this country, in older generations, the militants and the revolutionaries and the masses.

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Yeah, man.

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The hearts are true, but the gloves they wear make handshakes. The hearts are true, but the gloves they wear make handshakes.

0: this gibberish. Paul said, "We never record anything for animals."
1: Enough in there.
2: Sometimes painful.
3: One of the kitchen girls remembers a certain Friday afternoon when a 160-pound pot of caviar had been ordered from Fortnum's for Yoko, who did not arrive after all. Two girls spread the 160-pound worth of caviar on a single round of toast and ate a slice each.
4: Yoko, you were in bed.
5: We had a miscarriage or something, did we?
6: Well, you had a miscarriage, yeah. And I...
4: Yes, you'd had great problems, hadn't you, conceiving?
5: I know we had many miscarriages.
6: We did.
5: Yes, about three maybe.
6: Yeah, enough to make us miserable about it, you know, think we could never have a child. Something wrong with my sperm, you know.
5: Many miscarriages.
6: Something wrong with my sperm, you know, because of the hard life I'd led. And he said I could never have a baby.
7: And of course the royal family thought it was great.
8: I was embarrassed about it.
9: That was how.
3: The Manila's English language newspapers next morning carried the banner headline, Beatles snub president. When a president happens also to be a military dictator, his wounded feelings naturally evince widespread sympathy. The concert promoters sympathized by refusing to pay Brian Epstein the Beatles concert fee. Other citizens sympathized by telephoning death threats to the British Embassy.
10: And right now, here we have the Beatles! Come on in, folks. Come on. Sit around the mic here. How you doing anyway? Welcome to the show.
11: Thank you. Oh, thank you. Very much pleasure to be here.
10: By the way, fellas, who's your barber? You do have one, though, don't you?
11: No, it's a dirty room and we don't. No, we cut it ourselves.
10: Well, which one of you guys dreamed up this haircut idea anyway?
11: I think it was my dad, really. He said, you know, Paul, this is a bit square, the haircut I had, you know, short back and side. He said, why don't you get a beetle cut, son?
10: Okay, fellas, what are you doing here and what are your plans for this thing?
12: Beetle health. Beetle health.
10: Hey, I hear you guys are going to make a beet blanket bingo type movie soon or something like that.
11: Yeah.
12: So it's really like a horror movie.
5: Chairman Mao and Nixon naked dancing together.
12: Nixon and Mao dancing naked together.
10: Oh, sounds like a winner already. Hey, thanks, Beatles, and we'll see you later.
11: Thank you.
7: Thank you.
11: Thank you.
7: Thank you.

0: The point of the bedding, in a nutshell, was most of the world which remembered bodies.
1: See you later.
2: Gone completely bald.
3: John really wasn't too good with naked. John really wasn't too good with lighting. John really wasn't too good with delayed action. John really wasn't too good with urging himself. John really wasn't too good with cameras.
4: What, Commander? What would it be?
5: Just family entertainment, you...
6: First, Miss Goopete and Mary Timberweed straightened out apples. Partaking of hospitality makes them more liberal by the terror their looks inspired. Carol Patton in the press office was one of several girls who mastered the knack when a Hell's Angel's hand went up her skirt, upsmiling with ghastly good humor. Naturally, would have been discouraged, not to say dangerous, to exclude Frisco Pete and Billy Tumbleweed.

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1: They have a nuclear edge today to attack our side.
2: Shooting, Captain. Hey, what's the matter? You look real beat. The effect of this rifle, it's frightening. He just wasn't a man anymore.
3: This is Rash Control to Major Tom. We're going up to see the man working late in the lab, Thomas Dixon. And now, here's Tommy!
4: Let's have a message to all your fans, Thomas. Which one's this, the Funkopolitan or the Language Lab?
5: Oh, both.
4: The world.
5: Tell the world to... is your fan club.
4: Tell them to come down and check out the heaviest groove, right?
5: Okay, hang on. One more question. Is it true that this new funk phenomenon that's happening here in the heart of Soho is the mouthpiece that the youth of today has been looking for so long?
4: I'm sure it is, because right here in the Language Lab, people can just get up and rap and toast about whatever they want and possibly win big cash prizes or records or get a free haircut from James or even
6: free
4: see...
6: trip to the latest gig in Madrid, the Funkopolitan.
4: No. You can come in and see the strip before they go down for a rap. Striptease, free for all members. See you there.
5: Great, but you can't black your way past the doorman, unfortunately.
4: No, sorry.
7: Okay. The wiggly, woggly, woggly, worm. He slinkily slithers wherever he goes.
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1: order.
0: We have these things in practice.
1: And it is always a lovely thing to watch
2: communication
1: the first
2: between the higher
1: day.
2: Echelons
1: anybody who
2: has been
1: through a calm course
2: butts
1: into plain HZ, simple command process where you tell people go over and touch a wall. You never heard so much trouble.
2: Puppets.
1: They never had this much trouble before.
2: Business.
1: Why didn't they ever have this much trouble before? Because this process integrates all the lower training drills and say, well, that's all right, buddy. Just do them all at once.
2: That's
1: all
2: right. Best interest.
1: Of course, you aren't doing them all at once, and he finds out eventually
2: that
1: you each one of them. Fortunately, you don't have to do them all at the same time. But what does this wind up to become, then? What does this wind up to be? A gradient scale of observation. Whereby one reaches out
2: is very bad.
1: And receives in
3: the general feeling today is of despair
1: intelligence.
3: And sadness. Do you feel this, Mr.
1: Concerning
2: most certainly
1: light
2: there are serious problems
1: forms,
2: in every facet
1: mass,
2: of life today.
1: Energy
2: everyone is distraught
1: time.
2: And discouraged. How can people
1: I woke up eventually to discover
2: confidence
1: that these training drills all by themselves, practiced with sufficient rigor, and coached well enough, instructed well enough, were steps on the road to clear all by themselves without any further processing. Why? Because they directly raise the communication level as an individual, but they take another course. Instead of processing this fellow, you say, do it. And he says, yeah. You say, do it. And he says, with my hand, my feet, I can't move. You say, do it.
2: My wife
1: and he
2: I
1: says, all of a sudden, he says, boom.
2: My son.
1: Just about the time he's lying there in the exact position,
2: his
1: mother always sympathized with him.
2: Missionary college in Brazil.
1: He finds the coach and the instructor putting him back in the chair saying, do it.
2: Any of us can stay. I'm sorry.
1: And the circuits blow up, and after a while he says, you know, I can...
3: Which is certainly the most astonishing report this reporter has ever made.
1: It's a ghastly route. 70 proof. 70 proof.

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1: Pay rate, percent, pay rate, percent, pay rate, percent, pay rate, percent, pay rate, percent, pay rate, percent, pay rate, percent, pay rate, percent, pay rate, percent, pay rate, percent, pay 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
1: Kein Anschluss unter die.

0: celebration.
1: What do you like? Poets, the writers, the scientists, the scholars, the children, wives.
2: Tell the grizzly tale of

0: Paul said, "We never record anything for animals."
1: Fucking up in there.
0: Oh, Mother Goose.
2: Sometimes painful.
3: One of the kitchen girls remembers a certain Friday afternoon when a 160-pound pot of caviar had been ordered from Fortnum's for Yoko, who did not arrive after all. Two girls spread the 160-pound worth of caviar on a single round of toast and ate a slice each.
4: Yoko, you were in bed.
5: We had a miscarriage or something, did we?
6: But you had a miscarriage, yeah.
4: Yes, you'd had great problems, hadn't you, conceiving?
5: I know we had many miscarriages.
6: We did.
5: Yes, about three, maybe.
6: Yeah, enough to make us miserable about it, you know, think we could never have a child. Something wrong with my sperm, you know. Because of the hard life I'd led. And he said I could never have a baby.
7: And, of course, the royal family thought it was great.
8: I was embarrassed about it.
9: That was how.
3: The Manila's English-language newspapers next morning carried the banner headline, Beatles snub president. When a president happens also to be a military dictator, his wounded feelings naturally evince widespread sympathy. The concert promoters sympathized by refusing to pay Brian Epstein the Beatles concert fee. Other citizens sympathized by telephoning death threats to the British Embassy.
10: And right now, here we have the Beatles! Come on in, folks! Come on, sit around the mic here. How you doing anyway? Welcome to the show.
11: Thank you. Oh, thank you very much. Pleasure to be here.
10: By the way, fellows, who's your barber? You do have one, though, don't you?
11: No, it's a dirty room, but we don't. No, we cut it ourselves.
10: Which one of you guys dreamed up this haircut idea anyway?
11: I think it was my dad, really. He said, you know, Paul, this is a bit square, this the haircut I had, you know, short back and side. He said, why don't you get a beetle cut, son?
10: Okay, fellas, what are you doing here and what are your plans for this thing?
12: Beetle help.
10: Hey, I hear you guys are going to make a beat blanket bingo type movie soon or something like that.
11: Yeah.
12: So it's really like a horror movie.
5: Chairman Mao and Nixon naked dancing together.
12: Nixon and Mao dancing naked together.
10: Oh, sounds like a winner already. Hey, thanks, Beatles, and we'll see you later.
11: Thank you.
7: Thank you very much.
11: Yep.
12: On the

0: big laugh.
1: You and Megan?
0: Mm-hmm. But you've saved more, haven't you?
2: And the point of the bedding, in a nutshell, was most of the world which is mended body isn't.
3: Well, see you later!
4: Gone completely bald.
5: John really wasn't too good with naked. John really wasn't too good with lighting. John really wasn't too good with delayed action. John really wasn't too good with urge himself. John really wasn't too good with cameras.
2: What can one do? What would it be? Not just family entertainment, you...
6: First, Miss Goopeat and Mary Timberweed straightened out apples. Partaking of hospitality makes them more liberal by the terror their looks inspired. Carol Patton in the press office was one of several girls who mastered the knack when a Hell's Angel's hand went up her skirt, smiling with ghastly good humor. Naturally, would have been discouraged, not to say dangerous, to exclude Frisco Pete and Billy Tumbleweed.

French. That was French. That was French. That was French.

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That was fresh. That was fresh. That was fresh. That was fresh.

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The hearts are true, but the gloves they wear make handshakes. The hearts are true, but the gloves they wear make handshakes.

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0: This is still Sid Powell in the RAO studios with J. Clem, representative of Ralph Records. We've just heard one more of the resident songs, Whoopi Snorp. Can you comment on this one, Mr. Clem?
1: Sid. Whoopi Snorp is part of the album entitled Blorp is Said, a production by the Los Angeles Free Music Society. The usage of this song was donated by the Cryptic Corporation to Lapham's for that purpose.
0: And as I understand it, this album contains quite a few selections, all performed by typical California idiots.
1: Possibly typical California idiots if you're a typical dumb Texas redneck bigot.
0: Well, now, as I understand it, the residents have a new project in the works. It concerns the Eskimo culture and, once again, this mysterious ensenada. What's the connection?
1: The connection, Sid, is that our longtime associate, the mysterious ensenada, has been residing for some time at the North Pole and living with the Eskimos. Recently in the mail, the inn sent to the residents a cassette tape comprised of various audibles connected with various cultural festivities, which are a very integral part of the Eskimo culture. It is upon this very concept that the residents have set about to do their next album.
0: And you mean to tell me that you actually believe this fabrication?
1: Sid, I know, with
0: this story and you went for it?
1: I personally know the mysterious ensenada very well. I know him to be a very distinguished gentleman of unquestioned credibility. I personally have heard these tapes and I will personally verify
0: now,
1: to their authenticity.
0: Now wait just a minute. Let's get something straight here. Why are these residents walking around this room?
1: Yeah, let's do get it straight. What they're doing, Sid, is performing for you their very most recent composition, which they were so gracious enough to do to help us out with this radio special, just like we agreed.
0: Now,
1: and here you go trying to put something down that you don't even understand.
0: Now, look here. You might go for that. You might swallow that, but I don't.
1: Yeah, well, that's your shortcoming, Sid. I'm sorry.
0: Oh, look, at least they're doing something.
1: You just don't. You don't have the scope to appreciate this thing. That's your hang-up.
0: Well, now wait a minute. Let's come on here now.
1: Why won't they come on.
0: Why won't they sit down here and interview with us? Why won't they?
1: Sid, they are more interested in the art than they are the personal exposure. They're not into this for glory. They're

0: He buys the bacon and Aiken, and his heart is due to overcoats and Quaker oats, and if his wife should sue.
1: Wanda, Wanda, where you went, and tell me what you take.
2: I took the tongue of Philip John and left it in the lake.
1: But, my dear, I think I fear that you had lost your way.
2: Cause scrambled eggs were all he let me bake. He said,
3: your trust is like a crust too brittle and too thin.
2: I said, you're full of nigger nuts and look like Ren 10-10.
1: It's common ground not ever found, but please from day to sun. Or is it just believing that the evening steals the sun?
2: I said, your snoot is full of poop, should be in a shoe. And then I said, your stupid bed's better off than
1: he's exceeding points of bone and bleeding decrepit broken bones and caustic spilled jail. He's exceeding points of bone and bleeding decrepit broken bones and caustic spilled jail.
0: He sees the threads of worn out treads and calls his color true, and calls his color true, and calls his color true, and calls his color true, and calls his color true, and calls his color true, and calls his color true, and calls his color true. Calls his color proves. Calls his color proves.

what makes me feel so good, because if in this life only with hope of Christ, for if all men most miserable, how miserable would it be if we had no hope of Christ in the future? If we would never meet our loved ones, and I think as I sit here with my darling daughter who's filled with the Spirit and so miraculously raised up from death, how sad it would be if you pass away and not say, this is it. Oh, no, my friends, death is dead. Don't you be afraid of death. You can look death in the face and say, oh, death, where's your

you've said, I will go to another land, I will go to another sea. Another city would have found a better one than this. Every effort of mine is a condemnation of fate, and my heart is like a corpse buried. How long will my mind remain in this wasteland? 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

You will find no other land. 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Always you will arrive in this city. Do not hope for any other. 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